0: Where are you getting off the bag?
1: You said you got off the bag? I'm sorry, I missed it.
0: Hey, friend. 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
0: Take a welfare check, 1646 South 57, 1646 South 57th Street. Person in the alley is refusing to get up. They're laying down on the ground in just their underwear and socks and screaming.
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2: I'm going to call him to the store. 32 is going to be bringing him up. He invoked

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1: He gave me his real info. 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Confirmed with photo. He's got no launch.
0: 10-4. So while we can bring him back for obstructing, running, and then he lied.
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1: 10-4, awake and breathing and symptoms?
0: Yeah, he is awake alert. Just crying on the ground.
1: 10-4.
2: Flight does trespass and mobile. Can you survive is what Walmart wants?
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2: 10-4, how long?

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0: engine 61, and red 1, Charlie, police requested evaluation, unknown status, 1646, South 57th Street.
1: Message received. This is going to be for any patient that is laying in the alleyway with officers, is crying, awake and breathing.
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0: Take a suspicious of pick and save, 6760 National, 6760 National. It's a small gray Ford Escape. 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
1: Is it parked?
0: A-frame and possibly occupied. It's closer to the Vision Center. No longer empty.
1: Oh.
0: 10-4. Any officer who called a Carol Getka regarding found property?
2: 8171.

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0: Expired March of 24 to a Destiny Wilson off of 2nd and North in Milwaukee on the 09 Pontiac G6 stage.
1: Jesse confirmed ASU 3440. That's on a blue Chevy Malibu.
0: A from ASU 440.
1: 10-4, I'll have a 81 with it here. 6-0 and boy.
0: 6-0 boy.
1: We'll be at the SP mark. I'll take one more.
0: 213.
2: Go ahead.
0: Better 235 at the SP mark. 6-0 boy.
2: Copy.
3: Six
2: ago. RCAT is not allowing us to completely clear this call. Can you take us off of it, please?

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1: 10-4, I'll just pull up right behind you.

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0: 36.
1: Good. Chuck Walter at Rainbow Park, 700 South 119. Rainbow Park states there's a male subject laying face down in the grass wearing a jacket. Concerns is overheating. Petra?
2: Is fire responding?
3: Negative. He was responsive. She asked if he was okay. Said he didn't want any help, but was just concerned because he appeared to be extremely red.

0: 2-13.
1: Good. 13, go ahead.
0: Is had a warrant from Washington County Sheriff. He's in custody now.
1: 10-4-1 in custody.

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2: Can you verify the warrant for Yomar Young, motion married to Adam Robert, middle initial D. David, last name Cotto, Charles, Ocean, Tom Tom Ocean, date of birth 11-10-1992.
0: Over. Okay, for 11-1 through MCSO.
2: Or will be 19 minute position.
0: 10-4.
3: I got his phone. If you want me to, I can go ahead and walk back to his squad. And then the keys, did you say to leave the keys in the car for his wife?
2: Negative. You can just bring all the belongings to my squad.
3: 10-4.

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1: Southbound 69 just north of Lincoln, Adam Sam Zebra 9827.
0: Vehicle description?
1: Black RAV4.
0: Pit 4, southbound 69 Lincoln.

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1: Suspicious activity, possible burning complaint. 9-1 in Cleveland. 9-1 in Cleveland, calling with this very hazy area. Unknown where it's coming from.
0: Sounds well, I'd like one.
2: Good.
3: 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There's wildfires being cleared.

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0: Check welfare staffer in 8101 Greenfield Avenue. Who is out with Anthony Bonilla, who is lost and needs help, supposedly is residing in a group home at 5109 North 64th.
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0: 223.
1: Take a 911. 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But, and threatened to sue if called by the agency.
0: Copy.
1: 229 to back.
2: Sorry, I got it there, John. I just patented Anthony Bonilla.
1: That's right.

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1: 10-4.
2: 34.
0: Good.
2: Nothing in locals for the phone number. TJ just comes back to a Floyd Cornelius Brown, male black, born in 66 through Tulsa back in 23.
0: Copy.

0: Will they say made another U-turn? 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
1: She said they're going back towards the sun.
0: Hey, Abram.
2: Go ahead.
3: They call 911 if they have flocked to the area.
2: Hey, Abram.
3: Time for, I'm not seeing anything yet.
2: West of the intersection. South side of the roadway.
3: Time for.

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1: Take a loitering complaint at Taco Bell, 1361 South 60. The male, white, black shirt, tan pants, harassing the drive through customers. They'd like him trespassed.
0: 10-4, my advice.
1: 10-4.

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0: Anthony says there's a group home at 5109 North 54th Street. Can you just look it up real quick just to see if there is a group home there?
1: He said 5109 North 54.
0: North 64.
1: Got it.
0: Thank you.

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0: Ten four.
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1: Yeah, bye.

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1: Copy, thank you.
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2: We out at the Taco Bell on 5th National. License plate 3469. Adam Mary, Nissan Alpha.
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2: Yeah.
1: 10-4, not coming back out of Wisconsin.
0: Say again.
1: Not coming back, attempting a variation.
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0: kind of go about straight back, you know, start cranking it, right? 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Several. Off a little more.
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1: 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First name, Edward David Edward Nora. Middle initial, S. Sam, 62199.

0: you're good. 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

0: 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For an 08 Silver Nissan Coupe.
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0: Excuse my grand jury of CW. 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
0: Also, you can make this a CISO.
1: Sir.

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0: Burning complaints, 1640 South 80, 1640 South 80. Call it leaves, the bonfire is too big.
1: Two days, six, happy holidays.

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1: Dispatch, Engine 6-1, go ahead.
0: I know you're on scene for this medical call. We did just get a burning complaint at like 1640 South 80. They said it was an attended bonfire. Are you able to see it from where you are?
1: I've already spoken with the individual we saw as we pulled up on scene. Yeah, he's putting everything out. He's been updated on burning regulations in our city.
0: I got you. Thank you very much.
1: Good.
0: You can probably disregard. The fire department's had a medical call, one or two houses from there, and the engine that was on scene spoke with them and coached them on the burning regulations.
2: Several.

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1: 10-4, 42, South 7-0. It's going to be for Christine Alexander, born in 09. Caller hasn't been able to reach in the last 24 hours.

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0: For the call on 70, we've had several calls with the family here. The daughter name is India. 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
0: 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Monkey's responding.
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34. Good. Animal complaint, 96 Cleveland. 96 Cleveland, it's going to be a black and white husky in the area. Has a collar and tag. The collar couldn't get close enough to read it.

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0: Respond to IHOP for a welfare check. 1110 Miller Parkway. The caller seen as a white male in the drive through with liquor bottles around him on the clothing description.
1: 1040.

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0: Eight five three south 74.
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0: 26-028-974, repeating 26-028-974.
1: 74, thank you.
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0: 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I'll be 10-19 for 42.
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0: Gloucester. It's 95630 for a fight happening outside. I don't know how many people are involved. I don't have weapons. Cutting north on 56, guy grabbing a girl.
1: Just another false alarm, but we need your attention to the clean sweep.
2: That's false alarm.
0: That's fine.

0: 23.
1: 10-4.
2: Description for those parties fighting.
0: Tavern. Not really what I see. I'm 2-3 off anyway.
1: 10-4. First caller said they were heading northbound on 5-6. The caller at 1368 South 5-6 said she'll come out and talk to you. Her name is Amy. She says the female's been staying there for a bit, and she says there's a history of fighting between them.

0: What else is out with the male party at Caesars?
1: Come on, please look at what side of the west side of West here. Do you have the female?
2: No, are you guys good here? I'll go talk to the caller.
1: Yeah, I just see if the female's at the residence.

0: 13.
1: Good.
0: That male half was KOT to West Milwaukee.
1: 10. So we do not have a description of the female party?
0: 10-4, yeah. I only saw the male walking there on 5-6 in Greenfield.
2: Russell, Robert Union, Sam Sam, Edward Lincoln, Lincoln Personal J, John, male unknown, 8-3-77.

0: 14. Are you stopping out with a caller?
1: Just give me a good number for them. I'm going to go check an address here in a bit.
0: 10-4. Her number's in the notes, and she's going to be waiting outside in the back.
1: What's her name?
0: Her name's Amy.
1: Okay, are you on the floor or no?
0: I just disconnected. I can have her call back and get you to her.
1: Yeah, I mean, we're looking for the other female, Katie. You just ask her if she knows where she went.
0: She doesn't know where anybody went, and she doesn't have a clothing description of her.
1: But I want to try to figure out what his girlfriend wants.
2: 10-4.
3: Okay. 14, put his...

0: 2114.
1: Good.
0: White female, red dress, white long dress.
1: And where are you last year?

0: I'll be out at that 5-6 address you called on.
1: 10-4.
2: Station.
1: Done.
2: Just for info, the last known direction of travel for the girlfriend was north on 5-6 towards National. He doesn't know where she went from there.

0: 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We're in the area.
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1: Gone for it.

0: 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What's the address?
1: Dunk.
0: Wait, female in her 40s?
1: Hi. Dunk.
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1: Good.
0: No, Katie, but I've got 2 DV calls in 2024 with a Christina Tanis, 57 and 1983.
1: No, that's his old girlfriend. I think Katie might have 99.

0: 21410.
1: Good.
0: He's saying the majority of the argument was between him and a male named Chris at that residence.
1: Yeah, we really don't care about that. We got just him and his girlfriend for a possible DV, so just advise them to maybe find another place to stay, or I'll head over there and talk to them.
0: 10-4, we're still with him.
1: Yeah, it seems like nothing physical happened. It was all verbal, so I'll head over there, buddy.
0: 10-4.
2: Henry, 7, David, David, 3, 1, 1, 2, 2, 4. I'll take it back on 1.
3: 10-4, stand by.
4: To 14.
5: Go ahead.
4: Can you tell me about that black SUV at GP?
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4: 17937 Robert Adams, Road America Play. 17937
3: RA. You're spin.
4: Cut.
3: No 28 list to an Anthony Hoskins out of Eagle on a 2013 Dodge Dart. It does say that it's a junked or salvaged vehicle. It's black in color, no one.
4: Sir.

0: 24. 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
1: 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I was born in the 70s. Three younger males with hoods up. Got out of it.
0: On it. There's no front plate, plate cover on the back and tent.
2: 10-4.
0: I'll just get south. You got the east cover.

0: guys are across the hall. Hey, where do you want me to get north? Maybe east on National on Greenfield. Alright, I'm still using Phil Hayes, and I'll come back over there.
1: I spoke to Katie at Caesar. She doesn't want anything though.

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1: Five.
0: Mirabelle 56 National. It's a black Volkswagen SUV. Road America 28 179 37. Robert over there.
1: Turn 4, 56 National.
2: 24, I'll be with him.
1: Turn 4.
2: Going to be occupied by at least 3.
1: Turn 4, occupied by 3.
2: Twenty, 10-6 units,
1: Turn 4.

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1: 325 calling.
2: Yeah, we're 1060 with the traffic stop on 56 National.
1: Jeff. Ford, Tampa Town, thing all day.

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1: 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Victor, Bay Reed, Boy, Santa Hyundai, hold it on the staff.
0: Central.

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1: Negative. 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
1: 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I'm looking for Sun 63 of 06.
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0: 24.
1: 325, go.
0: Yeah, the serial number for a Glock.
1: 325, go.
0: Young David Paul, 622.
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0: But
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0: Animal complaint, 8717 Montana Avenue. 8717 Montana Avenue. 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
0: 6 all men roll with William over Henry, 2880 Charles. We're stopping the crosswalk. I almost blew, well, it did blow right at 60 National. Almost struck a car.
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0: Blue sedan, sorry.
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2: Copy, I'm 5-5 Lincoln.
1: Zephyr.
0: Stage 1.
1: William Henry 2880 comes back. Current snow wants to a Theodore Benz out of Nekusu. A Theodore Benz out of Nekusu for a 25 GMC Sierra Flak.
3: So far. Internal stranger. So far. Until it comes out. Survival check.
0: Citation check.
1: Stuffer.

0: have a couple phone numbers I can try calling.
1: Yeah, there's a little Frenchie out here and a Husky. So, I don't know what's going on.
0: 10-4, we had a similar complaint back in January.
1: Yeah, I thought I'd been here before.

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1: Good.
0: I have a couple of funny names if you want to cross-track that with whoever you got listed here.
1: Good.
0: Adam Zebra, Adam 3612, ready for a second.
1: Good.
0: Boy Boy Lincoln 4103.
1: Go to the next.
0: Just those two.
1: Definitely.

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0: We'll come back with no once, but the Boy Boy Lincoln 4103 RO Cassandra Zacher is on paper for OWI.
1: Ground 4, one of the occupants just came off.
0: Definitely.
2: Go ahead.
3: 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We're both tuning.
2: So far.

0: 911 Accidental, 12119 West Holt, 12119 West Holt, speak with Michael.
1: 10-4 over.
0: 10-4.
2: One George, one Robert Charles, six Sam, five six Henry Union, 18157. I'll take it back on one.
1: 10-4.

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0: Can you put me on the parking lot? 6-0. Sorry, Burnham and Beloit.

0: one. Is it Nolan, the one that's going west?
1: I just pulled that one over the other day. I'm going to actually stop this one. 23 to 1.
0: Good.
1: Adam, Tom, Tom, 1741. Mac, Tom, 83 Greenfield, energy.
2: Acer Greenfield, McDonald's.
0: 24 on with him.
2: Steph.
0: Ready.
2: Star.
0: 220.
2: 15 Rogers.
0: Yeah, so I'm going to grab that device back.

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1: Gun.
0: Extra watch Fairfield. Kind of NRS.
2: We're also

0: 35 action taken tonight.
1: So far.
2: That 28 again. Adams, Tom, 1741.
1: Tom 4, stand by.

0: 23-day firm that's going to be expired. No wants to an Isaiah McClendon, 2904 North 48th on Milwaukee for no vehicle associated with response.
1: Eric.

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1: Calling.
0: I understand, we're good.
1: So far.
2: 23, go ahead.
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1: 5100 block of National with Adam Tom Tom, 1741, Ton of Black Sheep.
0: To the bar, 5100 block of National. This one was just pulled over.
1: Okay, it's going to be a verbal then.
0: So far.

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0: 84 in the Pettit with Adam X-ray William 8483. The blue Dodge Charger.
1: 84 in the Pettit.
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1: Hey, affirm, where you at?
0: Can you meet me at Heiser?
1: Ten four.
0: Like 4-4 Burnham.

0: 13. Cut. There's a silver sedan coming east on Greenfield. I think it's a rental. I have no real lights on. I'm trying to catch up to it, but I had a okie doke around some lights. I got up to 23 from Michigan, 28.
1: Go ahead.
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2: I'm with them.
0: 10-4.

0: Descent. DC 2040 South 72 in the lower, 2040 South 72 in the lower. Calling out to a male subject, keeps pounding on the door trying to get inside and is arguing with a female subject who's inside the building. Caller would like to remain anonymous.
1: Sir.
0: 316 to back.

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1: Can I apply to that DC?
0: 10-4.
2: 21.
0: 24 also. 21, go.
2: This guy's supposed to be pounding on the lower or the upper? There's nobody around.
0: Well, it's supposedly pounding on the lower. So I have to call the caller back.
2: Well.
3: 16 up 1060.
4: So far.

0: 321.
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0: Caller noted that the pounding and yelling did stop a little bit ago.
1: I was saying contact me, so there's no problem. Do you have phone numbers for the lower? Should I call them? 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
0: 10-4, out with the lower.

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0: 24 to Shank. 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
1: That works. 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
0: Sample, I'm just going to see if you've been in this car. It's heavily tinted.

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1: 10-4. Go ahead.
3: 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I'm a black Nissan.
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2: 324, go ahead.
1: Boy, David Paul, 7672. We'll be out with the other half. We're just going to get his info and get out of here.
2: Pepper.
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1: Ten four, I can left.
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2: 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Can you come over here? 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
2: 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What's the info we gave you?
1: Backlink is walking back to you.
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0: 6300 block of wood. 494. William Charles Edward. SE.
1: 10-4, did you say 6-8 in Beloit?
0: 6300 block.
1: 10-4, 6300 block.
0: Six, 8,000.
1: So far.

0: 321. Take that trouble call, 8102 West Oklahoma, 8102 West Oklahoma. It's going to be a perfect person. Female's refusing to leave and said, and put his hands on me and broke the sliding glass door. Ground 4. 334.
1: 34 copies.
0: 10-4.
2: 35 copies.
0: 10-4. I have no recent premise history in that apartment.

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1: Snowbar. Phone number that we have for the 911 caller and local comes back to an Alexander Town address on 108th Street, and we don't have much recent contact with him.
0: $35.10.60.
1: So far.
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0: 7-4.

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2: Okay. Same for whoever else is coming.
0: 10-4, 60, 10-8. 10-4.
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0: Last name Fry, F-R-Y, first name Jocelyn, John, Ocean, Sam, Lincoln, Young, Nora, middle R, Robert, female white, date of birth 2-6 of 88.
2: And I told him that.
3: And 4. He said he's not able to locate it.
4: Zero, I had 66 Howard, please.
0: Okay, Carlson, you're good to go.
4: You're at 6.

0: Angela. 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
2: It's all good. 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He said it was fine. I thought you were busy too.

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0: 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We're 10-8, except for 21.
1: 10-4.

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0: 4200 block National, facing west. Flyboy Nora 7157, gray Scion on Eichmann.
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0: Zephyr.

0: 314, can I get you on to? I'm Joshua Thomas on the phone. He's inquiring about his book bag. He needs a set of house keys that was inside of it.
1: It's on property already.
0: 10-4.

0: to say.
1: Hold
0: on to that. I'm extra Union 7319. It was parked in front of 154-63 at about 12:45 this morning. I just drove past. It's not there. So I don't know if it went back to the south side or if it was out and about breaking into cars, but might be worth having a couple squads check the area.
1: 7-4.

Go play it again. Adam, X-ray Union, 7319. I ran it still, but it's still stolen.

0: 23 in Greenfield at 1235. Looks like I came into the city at 1116.
1: Where'd that 63 address come from?
0: Yeah. Oh. I guess wasn't stolen then. Disregard. They hit 6-1 Greenfield eastbound at 1116.
1: I'm sorry.

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1: Go ahead.
0: Adam William Frank, 7126. 8300 block Greenfield.
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0: What happens?
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0: 7-1.
1: 10-4.

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2: 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It's a Honda CRV black.
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0: Four ten, copy. You just found my parking lot.
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0: 33 West National. 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He wants to report that his apartment and car keys were stolen.
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1: Two-way, Jose Arnold Hernandez, out of Chicago.
0: Does it happen to give wife?
1: It says that it's suspended for a mandatory insurance violation.

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1: 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Boy, 6727. It's a green Tesla.
0: 10-4. Greenfield National.
1: Southbound 6-2.
0: Southbound on 6-2.
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1: So far.
2: I was one cooperative.
1: So far, cooperative.
3: 13, I'm with him.
1: So far.

Illinois, George Edward, 8766, GE 8076, 6. You can just put it in the notes.

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0: Everything's okay. Why I'm okay.
1: Attempted both phone numbers. They are no longer in service.

0: 316.
1: What?
0: Take a suspicious 1400 block of South 57, 1400 block 57. There's a red SUV parked in the middle of the road that's been sitting there for the last 40 minutes. There's possible two people in that vehicle.
1: Four. 4723.
0: 10-4.

0: Background current to Miguel Hernandez, Suazo, out of Greenfield for a 2017 Honda CRV Red, no ones.
1: 10-4. Anyone with this 611?
2: I'm with him. We're facing south.
0: 10-4.

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0: Can you just add to the notes that I was having a conversation?
1: 10-4. Take a vehicle complaint, 7600 block West Washington, 7600 block West Washington. Says that there is a vehicle that hasn't moved, has plate Adam, X-ray Tom, 1136.
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1: Good. Thank you, juvenile complaint. 76 and Walker, 76 Walker. Caller sees approximately 8 to 10 teenagers are playing in the street and they're heading towards the Hank Aaron Trail.
2: Ten four.
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3: Go
1: ahead.
3: They all live in the houses nearby the park. 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Action taken, 10-8.
1: 10-4.
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3: Yeah,
1: Sister, copy.

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1: Good.
0: Take a request for assistance. 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Speak to officers regarding a driver that keeps flying a drone in their backyard. The drone was just there about 5 minutes ago. He believes that it's Pete. Pete lives at that 522 South 105.
1: Cool.

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0: Take a request for assistance at Home to Suites, 1212 South 70, room 106. 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

0: 10-4. Sakuna Kurt Nuance, 2019, Gray Mini Cooper, 28 Henry Bray out of Boscobel, Wisconsin. He's out.
1: 14 GS for a second.

0: Mike, unit 14.
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2: No, yeah, what's up?
1: Can we just go over that training we discussed the other day?
2: Oh, yeah, obviously.
1: That's where I'm pulling in 30 seconds.

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1: Just got back. 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
1: Sure.
0: Or you see one driving around, let me know. Copy.
1: And the neighborhoods are more towards Fort Burnham and Lincoln.
0: No, like 52 Burnham area, just the neighborhoods over there.
1: Separate.

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0: Can I get a case number?
1: 029012, repeating 029012.
0: For Toyota, U-Haul off like 545.
2: Yeah, no, there's turning around stealing stuff on our east side border. I just want to see if it's in our area right now.
0: Of course.

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1: 10-4, over near, Fort Hill Electric, so far nothing. Not on the neighborhood, stuff of 5-10-5-4.
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0: Call.
2: Yeah, should be a UMO Boxer.
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1: Go ahead.
0: Be able to check if we've had any retail thefts or issues over Miller Parkway with a 30-ish-year-old white male, black beard, black hair, thin, shorter build, with a bright purple backpack.
2: Hey, team, what do you got?
0: I just passed the same subject a couple times on Burnham. He's kind of like looking around by the alleys and other houses. I lost him. I haven't been able to find him again, but he looked familiar, possibly with a case I'm on. I couldn't find anything at the moment.
2: Where is he?
0: Last spot was 5-4 in Burnham. He was walking westbound.
2: Yeah, I don't think she'll be able to check that with what we give.

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1: Affirm. 731, take a PDO, 108 in Oklahoma, 108 in Oklahoma. Caller says that you was rear-ended by a silver Town and Country with rust. The vehicle did not stop. It's now heading northbound on 108.
0: All right.

0: 335.
1: Are they following the vehicle?
0: Negative. She is no longer following. He was last seen at the on 108.

0: 731.
1: Hi.
0: The caller is in a black. She also left the scene and is now dropping her daughter off before she goes to work. So at this point, you can disregard.
1: 31, I had to start my squad. Can you go again?
0: Affirm. The caller's in a black Nissan Rogue, but she has left the scene and is now dropping her daughter off before she goes to work, so she's no longer on scene.
1: Does she want to still report this?
0: She doesn't have time. She says she's got to go to work, but she might come back later to do a report.
1: Another squad, 22. 35 copies. Okay.

0: Yes, to Adam.
1: Adam here.
0: What side is that leaking?
1: Left side.
0: 10-4. Copy, fleet.
2: 10-4. Skylons to John Merritt.
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0: 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I'll be headed to the self-reports.
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1: Hot scene, a solid park, three story, senior living. We got nothing showing, no strokes, no evacuation. 6-1 will be 92nd Street Command out investigating, staying on primary.
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1: 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Do we have a room number?
0: Negative, they just said general smoke alarm.

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0: Take a DC at 8713 West National, 8713 West National. Caller states she received a message from her friend saying that she's being harassed by her ex, Alan, who is inside the house. He's refusing to leave and was being physical with her. She is barricaded in the bedroom with two children.
1: 10-4.
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0: 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Maintenance stated it was apartment 132-132.
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5: 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No one's.
4: 10-4. Do we have any phone numbers for that female party here? This is upper lower in the common doors lock.
2: To the call, this is the address I'm at. Can you try to find a phone number for the RO and have them come out and talk to me?

0: 22.
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0: 15.
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0: We're all with 3. Can we have a third officer stop by, please?
2: 20. Go ahead, action taken. I'm headed over there.

0: 13.
1: What?
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2: I was listening. The second plate ran to come back to an Allen party.
3: Negative.
0: 10-4. That's your right.

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1: Somebody's calling for Route 2.
0: 10-4, we have a couple couches for you to collect before you head in for the day. We know you already passed this area for garbage, but if you could collect the couches at the curb at the address of 1808 South 77th.
1: Ten four, I know what I was talking about.

0: time for DD. May I please have the case and time?
1: Is 29016, repeating 29016. Time of call is 7:32.
0: Thank you.

0: Negative, is that Alan Sorensen?
1: Hey, firm, could you run him, please, with the picture? Catch him.
0: Send for him.

0: Recycle West, shut off.
1: Go ahead.
0: Yeah, I'm calling for a bit. I get an hour.
1: Yeah, 4 minutes.

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2: Spoke with the caller, security for Johnson Banks. About 5 minutes ago, she was last seen walking south behind the businesses on the Spokane area.
1: And far.

0: 115 to 124.
1: Right.
0: Does he want his wallet?
1: Yeah, he's going to need that simple sale.
0: Does he have his car keys on him?
1: Negative. He has two cell phones and a vape.
0: His Camry's his out back or registered and the wallet's in there. I need consent to go into his car.
1: Never. Let me ask him.

0: 2415.
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0: 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If the female that's on scene there could grab it, he'd appreciate it.
1: Of course, I feel I need to say that.

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3: 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Copy that, Matt.

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1: Roll violation 522.105/522 South 105. Caller states that Candace took his keys. There is a RO in place between these two.
2: Thirty-three to thirty-five. He made a complaint yesterday to Officer Ewer that she took his keys. Thirty-five to station. I'll advise.
1: 10-4.

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1: Dispatch Rome, engine 6-1. Looking at the nose, it looks like this is a tree into some wires. Strong suspicion that smoke smell is due to the atmospheric smoke. Do we have any other indication that there's any smoke at the residence?
2: Negative, she thinks the house is vacant. Let's see, she smells fire or smoke from this.
1: I understand, 6-1 will investigate on scene.

0: 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You're going to have to go around.
1: Copy, enter from the north.

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0: I am conducting a fire alarm test at 1425 Discovery Parkway. 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
1: Message received.
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0: you can go ahead and pick up all units with the exception of engine 6-1 here. We have no hazards here. It's a down cable line. It appears it's been down for a while. The tree limb that came into it's been all cleaned up already. All electrical lines are intact, and we don't have any hazards.
1: This side, copy.
2: Dispatch from engine 6-1. So was the caller on scene, or did they give their address?
1: She plotted in front of 1118 Felsic Court.
2: Got it. We'll attempt to make contact.

0: 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You picked up the assignment?
1: Battalion 5 from Battalion 6. That's the driver here, clear.
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2: Inspector 51, I'm receiving a fire alarm, 1425 Discovery Parkway, manual pull, zone 160.
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1: Good. 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Negative.
0: Yeah.

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1: 4806, D is on.
0: Relim charging.
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1: Two copies.

0: 142. Take a traffic assignment starting 6600 West Washington going westbound on Greenfield.
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0: Alarm company call back. They spoke with that keyholder on scene. It's a false alarm.
1: I copy. We'll continue. Tower 62, be clear.
0: Dispatch copies.
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2: 911, just check area. 715
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2: 108. Was a 911 hang up? 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Somebody cut him off and then yelled at him. They all left. Just wanted to report it.
0: 10-4. 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
0: 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Engine 6-2 is clear.
1: This is fantastic.

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Dispatch to all officers, take a reckless driver 108 Dakota, northbound 108 Dakota, gray Honda Civic, license plate, boy Charles Lincoln, 3060, nodding off and swerving. One 35 there at the stoplight on Lincoln, far left lane.

0: 35, I'm 23. Where are they at?
1: I'm 108 in Lincoln. Caller is following in a blue minivan.
0: You know, 10-4. Coming from 108 National now.

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1: Thank God. 10-4, I'm at 108 Lincoln Avenue, strike the area.
0: 10-4.

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0: 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They want to meet him on 601 Burleigh.
1: 10-4.

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You're at the PDF. Dispatch is still on the phone with him. 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
1: Go ahead.
0: I'll be in the DP unit at the safety building.

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0: 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Units marked as action taken.
1: 10-4.

0: 132 to 107.
1: Just keep the air clear, yeah, you can set up.

0: if there's anybody willing and able, just in the event that that car turns back around, it's probably worth being at like 124 in Morgan and then the south limits on 108.
1: One through four in Morgan right now, or 116 in Morgan right now. I don't care.

0: Yeah, 39, sir.
1: Go ahead.
0: 2343 South 55th got a violation. They're taking care of it right now. They want to know if they can get off the naughty list.
1: 2343? What was the address again?
0: 2343 South 55th Street.

0: sent for as soon as the purchase was made.
1: What, repeat?
0: You're purchasing a cart?
1: No, this was has to be with yard waste, binds and stuff. Everything was mixed up, and they told me they couldn't do that, so they have taken care of it, separated, and bringing it here and dropping it off.
0: 10-4, I'll mark them down.

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0: Okay, I'll have the no fool available.
1: Over.
2: Theft, 2051 South 55, pipe taken from that alley within the last 2 hours. Neighbor has cameras.
0: On board.

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1: Right.
0: Take a suspicious activity at Menards, 2535 South 108. Caller witnessed a group of three males going through his. He's got a white Ford F-150. Three individuals were in a. They're still in the water net.
1: They were.
0: 36 to back.

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1: 25. 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
2: Is there a caller on that red 4?

0: 114 just to plate. Apparently we're just searching the area 47.
1: Apparently it's a black RAV4 no plates, not a white RAV4 no plates. No.
2: 115 to Clark.
1: Go ahead.
2: Can you ask him if it had a spare tire on the back or if it was missing it?
1: No spare tire.
2: Four.
0: One 114 is 42.
3: 10-4.

0: 35, 10-6, 10-4. 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There's one going south in front of Coles right now. It looks like possibly an old RAV4.
1: So it sounds like an old one or an old two, so that could be it.
0: Okay, it's loaded. Time three. Gray bottom. I'll play.
1: I'm going to squad in the air, start going off to Cleveland. Let me go south.

0: Jordan, you want to check the neighborhoods? I think it's docked off of Cleveland. Disregard, I saw it. It's going to be on 112 here.
1: Two squad, sounds like a Hispanic male reached into my victim's truck here, and then there's a black male passenger in the front seat of the vehicle, unknown person in the rear of the vehicle.
0: Bernie, turn around and go. Turn around and go south on that road right there. You'll run right into it.
2: Station, follow.
3: Go ahead.
2: Okay, 6227, stay out at the middle school.
3: That's
4: go ahead.
3: Yeah, I'm calling for a swap.
4: Do an hour?
3: I'll think a half an hour, the truck kind of filled up faster than I thought.
4: 10-4, Sarah, you got it on?
3: Yeah, in half an hour.
4: 10-4, Sarah, you got it on?
5: Go ahead.
4: You want me to use 821 for West?
5: Tell me if that's what one you saw.
0: Yes, I believe so.
5: Let's do
4: 10-4.

0: 33 to 35.
1: I think I got it back here again. I'm going to go. Hey, from I got it here. I'm going to go. He's going to take off. He's taking off, going back toward Cleveland. Down Montana, 111, dead end, dead end. We're going over the, going back over to the National, back over to the National. East on National, east on National. South on 108 from National.
2: To the pursuit.
0: Sure. East on Oklahoma. East on Oklahoma. Eastbound on Oklahoma, passing 106. Traffic is medium. Coming up to construction. He's in the construction right now. Gonna go on the freeway, gonna go on the freeway. Freeway.
1: Bernie, I'm getting on it.
0: Speeds are about 80. Traffic is heavy. He's in the right lane. Patched. 35 to squad, I'm going to terminate. He's going in and out of traffic here. Traffic is way too heavy.
3: Well, what's the last lane?
0: He was in the middle lane. He was weaving in and out of traffic, still northbound.
3: That Honda SUV with no plates, right?
0: A firm, loaded by three. Hispanic male driver. And a black passenger cowboy hat.
1: Yeah, I think it's past Greenfield.

0: Confirming you terminated, you were passed.
1: Affirm. Last seen Gordon northbound on 894, passing Greenfield. In fact, do you know if it stayed on left or if it went to the right towards Milwaukee?
2: I don't know, I lost sight of it. It's too foggy up here, too much traffic. Still going about 90. I'm just taking 94 east, just to double check.
1: I'm just going to check up the Blue Mountain and get off on Blue Mountain.
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3: 10-5.
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0: Are you out on the road and I can meet up with you quick?
1: I just came back in the city off Lincoln.
0: 10 for off.
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1: It was northbound on 16 and then west on Wells.

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0: Take a vehicle complaint, 1977 South 69, 197 South 69, near the 6970 alley is a silver Honda, no plates.
1: And four.

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0: Check on the welfare, 2241 South 79. 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Would like them checked.
1: Go for it.

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0: Request for assistance, 2264, cell 75. Son's father was at the residence and he's not supposed to be there. Mel Black wearing a white shirt, left in a black Nissan Juke. Lake Perry, check.

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1: That works.
0: It's 175.
2: Go ahead.
0: Park and walk, Honey Creek, park.
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0: 06 to 22. I'll head that way in a minute.
1: That works.

Go ahead. For 2625 South 108. Caller says that they're in the back of the lot. Toyota RAV4, white in color, versus a semi.

0: Paul, I'm here.
1: Go ahead.
0: Yeah, actually.
1: That's fine. Go ahead.
2: Thank you, too. Thanks.
3: 24-60. 10-5. 136. 136. Truth Area Home Depot for a 911 misdial. National. Make contact with an Uber pickup driver. She accidentally died.
1: Five seven zero five three four.
4: 33-36.
0: 10-4.

0: Another 911 missile. Sunrise 8750 West National, apartment 510. Speak with Glenn. Was a missile.
1: Just put down the overnight from Kobe's head.
0: 10-4.
2: The parking lot of Five Below with Boy Adam Edward 4766 Black and Paula.
0: Number Five Below.
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4: 10-4, thank you.
2: 2428.
0: Go ahead.
2: Nora, William, Sam, Tom, Robert, Tom. She had a maroon Buick.
3: Is the caller there yet?
0: For that welfare check negative, he told him he wouldn't be doing anything there.
3: Alright, I'll give him a call. This is 1779.
0: And then Tony does list to that vehicle at that address to a Joanne Pearlberg, born in 64.
2: We're out with a female.
0: Time. 737.
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0: Bad four.
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Bye.

0: 36 Vision. I was at the store when this came out. I don't see any maroon Ford 4x4s. They have a last known direction.
1: Last seen going southbound on Highway 100 towards McDonald's.

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1: Correction, northbound on 108.

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0: Med one from dispatch.
1: Alright, dispatch.
0: I probably didn't hear it right, but you'll probably understand CBP is also responding.
1: Med one, copy.

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0: I'm 23 and I have a 28 when you're ready.
1: Glenn?
0: Adam Young Paul 4980 AYP 4980.

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1: 10-4,

Sonora. Take a reckless driver, 68 Mitchell, 68 Mitchell. Caller stated that a caller ran through a red light and then pulled over and tried to fight him.

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1: Sorry, you know, stop there. I can hear there.

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0: Caller face is still, he is still following the female. She's at 76 Rogers. Do you want him to stop and wait for you?
1: Yeah.

0: is someone looking for the mortuary?
1: Standby.
0: Hold on, sir. I'm dealing with a resident.
1: 10-4. He'll be right with you, Morgan.
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1: Go ahead.
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0: 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I don't need a backup.

0: Hey, Christine, you on there?
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0: Just so you guys know, I'm in the Popeyes lot on Palmer across the street, and that overhead garage door on the business is open.
1: Is it the north or south door?
0: So there's two on this side of the building. It's going to be the north wall. Yeah, it's going to be the north one.
1: Perfect. Thank you. Is the white Lexus there or the orange Jeep? Lexus? No.

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0: 10-8, next been a park in Washington, Farmer's Market.
1: 10-4.

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0: Any chance to see a white Lexus sedan tinted out a lot?
1: There's a white Lexus on the street on Palmer.
2: Yeah, ABE 3953.
1: Go ahead.
2: B 1080 update.
1: 10 o'clock.

0: How are you able to undo the plate of that, my sister, no?
1: Not from where I'm sitting. It's literally right next to me, or I guess on the street next to me. Randy, did you just run a plate for that, or can you do a drive-by on Palmer?
2: I just called it out. Adam Boy Edward, 3953, unto yourself.
0: Yeah, we must have covered you. And yeah, that's going to be the target vehicle.
2: So I'll watch it right now. Brake lights on. He's facing northbound to the east of the business in Popeyes.
0: Yeah, usually once he sits down in the lot, he just sits in that car and watches everything.
2: That's where when I got here, there was a black Maxima parked on the other side, wrong side, and it might have been doing something.
3: Go ahead.
4: I'm moving 10-8, I'm going to be 10-19.
3: 10-4.

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1: 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For my area or my location, I can't see the lights front or back.
2: I'm assuming he's in there, but yeah, dark tents.
1: If he is in there, it's not that dark, but if he's in there, he's just laid back.
0: Complaint is Alley 1944 South 56 Honda CRV blocking the caller's garage.

0: 411.
1: But
0: Ticket Check Welfare, 57 Burnham, 57 Burnham. Male was sitting in a wheelchair on the southeast corner with his pants pulled down. He's either on 57th or 58th. Correction, 57 or 56.
1: That's 405.
0: 10-4.
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0: Glenn.
2: We'll be out with 121-28.

0: if this Lexus leaves, what do you want done? Just let it go?
1: Yes, sir. He probably goes all day, so he's probably going to come back.
2: That's right. It's still there. I'm just saying in case it does go.
1: Last name, Paul Union Lincoln Adam Sam King Ida. First name, Charles Ocean Lincoln Tom Ocean Doral. Initial S and Frank. Male, white, date of birth 09/09/89.

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2: But I was just curious if you saw what he was just doing in the Popeye's lot. I have my windshield covered.
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3: 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Nothing black in the garage. I'll be fine.

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0: Confirm when ready.
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0: 414-403-581.
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0: Would you mind calling out to Waukesha County and see if they have any local contacts with him or anything more recent? Not able to get a hold of his sister. He just, remember where he lives, he's got a GPS.
1: 10-4.
0: He believes he lived in Waukesha somewhat recently, so I'm not sure if Weather Edge is correct or not.
1: 10-4.

0: Hey guys, we're about to start the brief. Just checking, is that car still right on the main street facing north?
1: Yes.
0: We'll just plan for that, and if it changes between the time we get there, if he pulls in the lot, that'll change our tactic. We'll wait to hear from you.
2: Tavor, Nick, and I did confirm that there's somebody in the driver's seat. I don't know if you copied that before.
0: Yeah, I heard about the brake lights on, and someone was for sure in the... It's going to be him. He's always just a sense car there.
2: Yeah, 10-4.
1: So, 4.
2: And just for info, too, that white male from the brief sheet is here as well.

0: 710-6.
1: Go ahead.
0: Rosa has an address from him from 2 weeks ago at 8050 West Hamilton Avenue, and a complainant is also at that same address.

0: cover. Affirming, there's no change. Correct.
1: Thank you. I'll be in the
0: 10-4.

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1: Time for

0: 710-206.
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0: I just called the group home. 50 Appleton, they confirmed that he walked away this morning and is a resident there.
1: 10-4. Thank you. Is there any reason that you think you would need to talk to him or no?
0: Not presently, unless you have safety concerns.
1: Negative. Seems more of a medical issue.
0: 10-4. It seemed as though he is a chronic walk away from the group home for infill. But I put Tyree's information in the notes and the address.
1: Thank you.
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3: 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Unsure exactly where.
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4: Ten-4, I'm leading this up.
3: 10-4, thank you. 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
1: 10-4.
5: Yeah, I don't think that's the guy from the brief sheet, though. The heavier set white guy's in there as well. So there's at least three individuals inside the business. Skinny white male, heavy set white male from the brief sheet, and then a older black gentleman.
6: And the postman and the sprinter is bringing up a package.

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1: And Morgan.
2: Well, I'm 35. Can you go to 2?
3: On 2.
2: I got mail on the phone from Menards from this morning. He claims there is now 2 Milwaukee tools missing and wants to report it. Was that you or Clark?
3: Lark's voicemail. He talk with him.
2: Remember, he called 911, so I told him the officer would call him back.
3: Right. 10-4. I guess if you need him, there's someone to speak with him by San Antonio 8139.
2: All right, turn off. We can't transfer 911.
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0: Christine, I don't know if it's going to stay this way, but both north and south doors off Palmer are open now.
1: Never.
2: Go ahead.
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0: Vehicle complaint at ProCare, 932-060. It's a white SUV parked in the handicapped spot without a permit.
1: Sorry, that was 932-060.
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0: Those two squads will be en route to Appleton Ave. I will take an update, and for info, I added a flag with his most current info and mental health concerns.
1: 10-4.

0: Any change?
1: No change.
2: So,
1: we're thinking he's still in the vehicle.
3: Someone's still in the vehicle. I do not have my car off, but I can confirm he's in the driver's seat, or at least someone's in the driver's seat. And then there's at least 4 to 5 people inside the business and outside, kind of walk in between.
2: Right.
1: Do you have a black BMW there?
3: SUV or sedan?
1: SUV.
3: There's one black vehicle I can't see. It's behind that Tent Man Milwaukee sign. Otherwise, I don't see a Beamer.
1: So far, we're just finishing. Hopefully, headed out soon.
3: Yeah, that'd be great. Got my car off.
4: Did anyone get out of that Volvo that pulled up?
5: John Lee, abdominal pain, adult male, 1650 South 80 Street.
3: Which one's the Volvo, man? Are you talking about that blue one?
4: Yeah, it's blue facing south. It was parked towards the north of the block, and then it moved over there and stopped.
3: That's that skinny white male that you referenced a few times. That's his car, I believe. He's gone to that a few times.

0: 737, I'm 23.
1: 10-4.
2: Christine, a black BMW with Illinois tags that's pulling out of the garage from the south here, but I think it was somebody that came to get some work done.
1: 10-4.

0: 120 lights on.
1: Also, a black male with braids just pulled out, wearing a white t-shirt. He's in a black Jeep, all tinted out. He's got out of space plates on it. And he's walking off the top to our Lexus right now.

0: All right, Lexus is making a Y turn, maybe. 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Lexus is making a Y turn right now or pulling into the parking lot?
1: Awesome.
0: I'll let you know, he's stuck behind that Beamer right now. He's at the mouth of the parking lot here. All right, pulling into the lot right now. And he's pulling into the north, or just outside the north garage door, and he is out of the vehicle. So that is for sure your target. Wearing all black, he has a red or pink stripe down his pants.

0: 5. 10-4. 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
1: Yeah, 10-4. He's just outside talking to people right now.

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1: Go ahead.
0: Can you guys get that out and get rolling up there and stage out of the area?
2: Randy, I won't be able to see if he goes north of that. I guess it's a pedestrian door. I'm not sure where he went out of sight, but I don't think he went inside the garage.
3: That's where I only have that black Chevy Tahoe and a shrub line kind of blocking me. I can see when they walk.
2: Yeah.

0: Yeah, that skinny white male I sent you a photo of, I think he's still going around on the driver's side of that Tahoe. The door's open.
1: Yeah, Ava.

0: a blue or Nissan just pulled in, like a female driver with a black hat.
1: City Hall.
2: Come on.
3: We'll be at City Hall.
0: Check.

0: Would I go left to Frank?
1: Go ahead.
0: As soon as you drop off east at the yard, can you give us a pickup?
1: 10-4-1, you may have a
0: pickup. I didn't copy, but if you ask where we'll be over on 92nd Street by the condos.
1: That's what I was asking. I'll see you guys there.
2: All right, SWAT's rolling up. Everyone head up 43 and get off my cab.
3: Hey, copy that.

0: Obviously, it may change by the time you get down there, but just clarifying, it'll be, if it's right now how it is, it's going to be Todd, me, and then Sprinter, and then MRAP, correct?
1: Yes.
0: Got it.
2: All right, target's back outside. I mean, by the passenger side of the electric.

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Nope, not leaving, just readjusting.

0: Allison, is there a tow company on that tow truck?
1: Yeah, I'll get it for you in a sec. He is backing in now. I'll let you know when he leaves.
0: No worries, just get video.

0: 15.
1: Code.
0: Illegal dumping complaint, 1900 Black, assault 90, so silver contractor truck dumping garbage at the dead end.
1: Code.

0: goal to proceed until we figure out the cons issue.
1: Most of them have a lot of but the ones that don't, we're going to be communicating with. They're outside the county anyway. Alright, UPS vehicles away, tow trucks away, and we got five people outside right now, including the target.

0: your request for assistance at the farmer's market, 6501 West National. Caller states there is a male white wearing an oversized black shirt with a cucumber in his hand, refusing to leave, currently in the southwest area.
1: It's Paul Zero Adam Zebra. The driver's in there right now. The target just got out of the passenger side. That vehicle is pulled in facing west, but it is towards the south side overhead door.
2: Okay, I think your target's putting a large package in that black Jeep now.
1: No, Randy, he's just in the back right now. They're looking at the subwoofers.

0: 15, 10, 4.
1: 10, 4.
2: Rear hatch on that Jeep is wide open. Driver's side door in that Jeep's open, and they're kind of milling about the back of it right now. There's three of them outside right there. Another male party, maybe Indian, is walking towards that north overhead right now.
0: When you're ready. 338.

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1: 10-4.

0: you go south on 7th, east on Malvina, and just hold in there. I know it's not a nice area, but we can at least line up.
1: Copy that. Air Matthew, copy.
2: Hey, perfect.
1: Cole, if you can call dispatch again, that case number wasn't accurate.
0: Christine, what's that case number? Is it a 25 case?
3: Affirm. 3-3-4-8-5-7-3.
1: Copy.
4: All right, they're all moving away from that Jeep. The rear hatch is closed. Target's still carrying that same package from the UPS driver, and they're kind of going towards that north overhead door. There is a guy standing in the south overhead door.

0: that wherever that target is, I want you guys to go.
1: Understood.
2: Two people just walked north between the residence and the building. So I don't have an eye on those two, but it's not the target. The target's still at the back of his vehicle.
0: We're up at McKinley now.
3: And that Indian or white male that went in there, he just walked away. He's walking south with some type of green package in his hand on the phone.
4: Frank the Recycle Man.
5: Go ahead.
1: Business check at Target.

0: I think Target might have emptied that package into his trunk.
1: That heavy when he was waving it around.
0: Target appears to be in the rear driver's side door now, I believe.

0: we're in the area.
1: Yeah, he's with him.
2: Over there, thanks. Okay, Capital now, we're going to line up to the west, and then we'll be moving.
3: Open in a pink-red couple truck just pulled up.
2: So we're Allison, we're just getting off on cab.
4: We'll be on the target.
3: And more. 10-5. Black male, pinkish pants, white t-shirt, braids on his, has a ponytail or bun on top of his head, just got out of that truck.
2: Alright, let's all line up on Malvina quick. Forerunner and Expedition, you guys are first. Then the transit van, Youngquist, MRAP. And then Steve's crew.
0: Gold, give me a quick call.
1: Then Schmidt to Allison. Can you give me the last location of the suspect?
3: I didn't copy, but the target is just out, his vehicle is just outside the north side overhead door, just outside that, and he is along the driver's side of that vehicle.
5: So. 135.
6: Good.
5: Have my on the phone, or possibly out with that. We're at 4 with no plates. 2-4 in Clybourne, you need to talk to him. I'm occupied with that.
7: There is an occupied Volvo sedan facing south, right in front of the business, brake lights on. It's been there. It's kind of moving, creeping up.
3: Target might have just gone inside.
2: All right, just hold the air for a second.

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1: 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Yes, they're both open.
0: We're back on 10.

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0: We're sweeping these other cars one more time.
1: Four.
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0: Can you please mark us on scene?
1: That's your scene.
2: Brockman, did you handcuff the guy in the black tank top?
1: Yes.
2: Who handcuffed the black tank top in the business? Sergio?
3: Hey, from Sergio Disc.
4: 13. Offender's going to be a older white female. 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I'm going to check with the manager now to see if that is her or not.

0: 133.
1: You're going on there? 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
0: Well, sir, check at Garden Pool, 104-72 Montana, 106, be meeting Terry on scene. He hasn't heard from his brother, Gregory. He's waiting on scene with maintenance.
1: Okay.
2: Hey, Chief, there, Chief. You can kind of just hang out for a section. We're confirming now with camera.
3: 7-4.

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0: I forgot to tell you, but either way, we took care of it. And I got a disabled thing for you.
1: All right, call when you hit, but go ahead.
2: Where I assume it's the only bike here.
1: Good. Expired December 2025 to John Williams, 2917 West State Street, 04, Louisville.
3: Okay. 132 is gold.
0: Good.
3: I need a ladder. We got a space up top here.
0: Can someone in the van grab a ladder, please?

0: 1380.
1: Go ahead, sir.
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1: Do you mind quick stepping inside the produce store? I'm right here. I can talk to you.

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0: And where was he?
1: He's in that room on the east side in between the two garages.
0: The yellowish door?
1: Hey.
0: Can you come and show us where he was?
1: Yeah.
2: Go ahead.
3: Can you get a copy of that picture to your phone and then send it to me?
2: Yes.
0: You sent it over here?

0: Flight 13. Okay, both security and the manager actually just saw her in person up close and stated that that is not her, just extremely similar.
1: Temple, 13 stage change.
2: Temple.
0: Staging station off the time.
2: 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One 15.

115. 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Color states a male, black or light skin, took beer and walked out. Left 30 minutes ago in a white car, unknown direction. Has a license plate of Boy Charles Edward, 3503.

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0: 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He doesn't know the police.
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0: 36 with your 20-inch. Both vehicles list to Gregory Jackson and 1472 Montana, apartment 106. 674 is a Cadillac STS. The other one's a 16 Chevy Silver.
1: I contacted maintenance. He's our top.
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0: 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It was in a regen.
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3: Go ahead. Correction, it's going to be the 1800 block of Miller Parkway southbound.
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0: 10-4, thank you.
1: Yeah, 10-4, you're right by the joystick for the 12.

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0: 10-4. 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There is no keys and no plates on it. Looks like they've been starting it with a screwdriver.

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0: If you're in the area and available, mind if I use your printer?
1: Yeah, I'm over my Walmart, I can head over.

0: 35. 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Center.
1: Good first one. Last name Flores, Frank Lincoln, Ocean, Robert, Edward, Zebra.
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1: P. Patrick in the middle. Male, white, 12-11 of, looks like 95.
3: Go ahead.
4: 23 at the crash, 10 traffic. I'll be blocking northbound, so.
3: 10 flat.
1: 35, go to second. Last name, Parv. Paul, Adam, Robert, Robert. First name, Eric. E-R-I-C. Emir in the middle. Male, black, 924 of 72.

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Delta 29, and Med 92, Charlie, chest pain, breathing normal, 10210, West Montana Avenue, Unit 2.

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1: Copy.

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1: So, Hans.
0: My computer's down. Is there a follower and is it a plate?
2: No follower, no plate.
0: Got it.
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4: 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Boy Adam King 4354.

0: Pittsburgh, I want to Jalen Billingsley, 5708 North 99, on a light blue 09 Saturn Aura. Jalen Billingsley, born in 94.
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0: 10-4.

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0: 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It's confirmed.
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0: 10-8, I'll take that parking.
2: 10-4, she's not sure if there's any violations. I told her.
0: Station.
2: 18.
3: 18. That email's been released. 10-8 incident. And then I'll be back around to PD.
2: 10-4. And like I said, if you can just pull into Bay 1 for him, he is right now working on 22 and Bay 3.
3: 10-4.
0: Frank Victor. 0-0-0-3-3-0.
4: 7.

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1: Go ahead.
0: I'm going to be transporting to Wyham. Our officer is in court.
1: Affirmative. We're going to be leaving shortly.
0: That's for sure. Plate expected to Matthew Lars out of Monroe, Wisconsin, 15 Can-Am, white and black.
2: 10-4, thanks. If you could just attach it.

0: MRAP standby. I got to back up the Explorer. We cleared our previous call. We're going to drive over the two blocks to 10210 West Montana.
1: I'm sorry, go again.
2: Did 1421 call this in?
1: I do believe, yes.
2: That's four. There's no violations with this, but I'll educate.
1: 10-4, it was a female caller.
3: Thank you.

0: just back up straight right now, and then you're going to cut it hard in the head. Start turning hard to your right. Straight back. Start turning hard to your right. 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
1: Stand by.
0: Wheel to the right. Now come straight back.
2: I can't see you at all.
0: 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Start coming back now. Clear on the right. Okay.
2: Engine.
0: Your left. And straight back. 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You're good.
1: Go ahead.
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1: Engine
0: 29, just be advised, we are on scene. I saw one of your rigs pulled up. We did radio that we were in route, but I didn't hear a response. We're on scene with Greenfield. Med 92, they'll be transporting. We'll be clearing soon.
1: Message received. Engine 63 did advise.

Hey, big sprint. 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
0: Is he by you?
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1: Yes, that one has keys. So everything I, we can take NNS for all of them.
0: Has plates on it or negative?
1: On the last one?
0: Favor.
1: Chairman. It's got a Ice Age trail plate, Paul, Ocean or Zero, Adam Zero, P-O-A-Z.
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0: The Ice Age is valid to Eastside Autos, Spot LLC, 117 East Capitol, Jeep Grand Cherokee Black Nuance.
1: What are the last four of that, Vince?
0: 5540 5500.
1: Yeah, that's a fake VIN. We'll take the lights off. But the VIN

0: Houston,
1: for Wolf Virginia, Liberty Heights, 1540-615-4062. I think Curtis down bar. But he took 20 Tylenol and cut their wrists by the basketball court, and they have a razor blade near them on the bench.

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0: Clark, if you're looking for gold, I can give him a message.
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0: dispatch, Med 1.
1: Med 1, go ahead.
0: Do we have any ETA on PD?
1: PD is en route. ETA is approximately less than 5 minutes.
0: I copy, thank you.

0: Go ahead, I just text you.
1: Yeah, but anyone, unfortunately, they sent the property back with their keys with them to the PD, which they shouldn't have. So we're going to need all those keys back now.
0: I copy. We're just getting to the main, so get them situated and I can come back out.
1: Yeah, thank you. Just any set of keys, bring back. Leave it in their bag and just bring with their name on it so we can know who had what keys on, because most of it is stolen.
0: Sample.
2: Randy to Nick.
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1: Sure.
4: 160 of the Squadron 4, which is the party that you wanted us to book and release. I'm trying to help patrol it for minutes.
5: Is there a description of this guy?
0: All right, I'm good, I am.
6: The subject's going to have a green jacket and long pants on. He does see the officers.
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1: Seven test. Good. Meds can come up again over the northwest corner. 10-4.
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0: 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I've been for you real quick. You couldn't match that plate I just ran, but I'm going to confirm. Tom, 1 boy, Frank, 28 boy, 72, Union, 20141.
1: Where are you at? I'm sorry. Glad you're sorry.
0: Therefore, it's not coming back stolen.
1: Negative.

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0: Gary, just let him know if there's anything else that he needs, otherwise I'm going to get out of here.
1: You're good.

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0: Good.
1: 911. 2009 South 70. 2009 South 70. Speaking with Angel.
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0: 10-4-1-9-3 South 9-1, toss the address. On callback, spoke with Athena, subject to disconnected when asked for the address.
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0: Adam, Tom, Tom, 1690 was run earlier. What's the last one of them? Maybe 1588.

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0: No, 1060, sweet. Curarda, Wilmore, 5607 with Silver Swing, 7 Malibu Black, no us.
1: Not for us, all good, thanks.
2: All right, Julian, sir, how did that call?
0: 1621 South 90, 1621 South 90. Neighbor is harassing the caller, verbally arguing. You can hear a horn being long.
2: 10-4. Back.
4: Just 25, no issues, all that 10-90.
0: 10-4, 23, disregard.

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Emil hit the caller's car with his U-Haul. Sounds like he purposely opened the door into her car.

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0: So in addition to the guy that's in A, we have four more out there in the detective bureau to check off on.
1: Simple.

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1: You got to do the flight, let's put it in several.
0: Go ahead.
3: This is the report, Penny.
0: 10-4.
4: Bother you.
0: Go ahead.
4: Close 1, open 2.
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0: Squawk 45, portal 82.
1: Stand for it.
2: Close R2.
1: Stand for it.

0: 312-312-312. Coogan, 458, made contacts with Lamb.
1: Do you have
0: any remarks about anything than jumping off a bridge?
1: Okay.
0: History of bipolar, unknown weapons.
1: Report.
0: They're going back.
2: Sir. Wait 2 seconds.
3: Go ahead.
2: Can you check locals at the 1625 address?
1: Yeah.
2: Probably like 40s.
0: No. 10 points.

0: behind you.
1: Pardon?
0: I have Jeffrey Allen and Nia, born in 65, male white, at that 1625 South 90th, Unit 1.
1: Yes, I am. Can you run him on the photo?
0: Okay, firm, stand by.

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1: Good.
0: Show me at back to the main weather range.
1: Several.
2: He's attached with a photo.
3: Any wants or anything like that?

0: 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It's going to be the felon.
1: Ambulance 62. Seizure 6737, Washington Street.
2: What's next action? 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

0: Allison, did you and Kurt leave?
1: We're in 1, according to 15. 01, Boy Lincoln, 3, George, Adam 0, 0, 4, 1, 0, 9. 10,
2: 4, 7. The evidence comes back stolen on a Lexus G35 white.
1: 10-4. You can confirm it. I have NNS here. They're going to arrange the tow, but you can just put it in the tow log. But you can confirm it.
2: 10-4, we will put in the log and confirm.
1: On channel 1. Good. Hold that Hainer. What's your 20?
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1: Tower. Thank you.

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0: 31的7000你给4 3 0 0 firming agent 22。
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0: Taylor, you get 7-10-9.
1: Firming 1 in custody or 2?

0: 10 for PU. Good. Walmart 4140 West Greenfield Avenue on the north side of the building. Caller stated he was driving his white work van and hit a pole that was hanging out the back of a pickup truck. He'll be waiting in a work van.
1: Simple.
0: Zero 025 South 108, approximately 20 minutes ago, caller said a male black. Wearing jeans and brown sweatshirt is laying on the sidewalk.
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2: No propeller.
0: Target 15-1, Blount Parkway, female white, no white shirt, neon pants, currently walking through the parking lot. Okay. 10-4, 15-1, 15-5.

0: 30 degrees, suspect currently walking eastbound in the parking lot. Yeah, sounds like she can feel clothing she still has.
1: And I'll be out in front of this. Just tell me now.
0: It'll be a black Ford SUV, 6565 southbound. Sorry, towards 41st Street. Disregard. Turning to go. Miller Parkway. It'll be a Ford Edge, I believe.
2: Thank you for that.
0: Hey, Ford comes back on a 2023 Ford Edge.
3: Has it already turned?
0: Squad calling, go again.
3: Has it already turned?
0: Avery.
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0: Sober.

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2: Ten four.
1: You were calling.
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0: 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Healthy speaking between breaths. 1236, South 77th Street.
1: Good. Ran Cameron to L into the call. He was advised to move along. 8K10. Several.

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Can you run license plate David Robert Tom, Robert David, Dirt Road, DRGRD? 10-4.

0: 480 for the 28.
1: Right.
0: Confirming this is not for a Harley Davidson.
1: No, it's a truck.
0: Copy, plate comes back. Current Chanel 1 to a Brandon Moy out of Germantown for a 2019 Chevy Blazer red.
1: That's incorrect. I'll give you a VIN when you're ready.
0: Does it end in 2838?
1: Yeah, but I think that's fake. What does that list to?
0: That one lists to a pickup black that returns a bit jumbled.
1: Time for
0: it. 480, do you have the VIN return?
1: Good.
0: Comes back. Current ones to the David Robert, Tom Robert David plate for a Brandon Moy Honda Germantown for a 15 pickup black.
1: So the VIN matches the truck, but the plates don't match the truck, right?
0: Plate came back to multiple different returns.
1: We're good. As long as it's not sold.
2: You want to update that address to 1238, please?

0: Med 1 from dispatch.
1: Go ahead, dispatch.
0: She's requesting you enter. It should be unlocked. She's unable to get to the door.
1: The door is locked.
0: She's advising that this is the front door.
2: Go ahead. Tonight, I'm

0: an animal complaint. The brass monkey, 11904 West Greenfield. It's going to be a dark gray Dodge truck. William Henry, 9537. There's a dog inside.
1: 10-4.

0: engine 62, and med 63. Charlie, breathing problem, abnormal breathing, 1330, South 72 Street, lower.
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0: Case number is 26-02-8878, and I'm going to 1122 South 56. Sorry, do you need a second?
1: Negative. 225 South 5.
2: Good.
1: Finally, he's done, he's still be 10-8.

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0: I can take that vehicle complaint. I'm going to drive for a test.
1: 10-4, 2476 South 74. It's going to be a white BMW blocking the sidewalk.
0: 10-4.
2: I'm in front of you.
3: Are you in the Lexus?
2: Be a Quasar. Nice and cold.
3: Gotta be. Why don't you drive this thing in? I'm like, where is this tow?
2: It should be about a couple minutes out now.
3: Got it.

0: Good.
1: Just got an answer on a second callback. Caller says they're in Beloit and are not in Target on Miller Parkway.
0: And four. I'll still check.
1: That works.

0: Hey, Nick, you got your camera still?
1: Yeah.
0: The overhead garage door opener in the car opens the one behind you. Do you want a photo of it?
1: I mean, I saw that as well. I tried it. Not like a fool was looking to do anything. If anything, just a little collected. Or do, if anything, do body camera with it. I don't think there's any doubt that he owns this place.
0: Okay, I'll do a body cam once we leave.
1: Got it.

0: dispatch any SWAT on Channel 4 that's near any of the stolen vehicles?
1: Go ahead.
0: You're a 2017 Jeep LS 49532.
1: That one's already on its way to NNS, but we have to stop there in about 10 minutes once we're done here.
0: Sorry.
1: You got a question?
0: Hey, I'm just trying to confirm damage.
1: Neither of the Jeeps had plates and no damage.
0: So we're in business and have keys, do you remember?
1: Yes, both Jeeps had keys.
0: Everything.

0: went through.
1: Fine.
0: I'm not seeing one where we went to a 90th Street address. I do see in a supplement that was typed for our previous runaway. She apparently went to her friend at the Dampianis residence, which is 2062 South 91.
1: Alright, can you just put that in the notes, right?
0: Abram.

0: 31, go ahead.
1: Take a suspicious activity, 11505 Greenfield Avenue, Courtyard Apartments. It's going to be in the community room. There's a male white in the 70s, goes by the name of Gilbert. Wood with a very long knife is concerned. She last saw him in there 5 minutes ago.
0: 74.
1: 225 to back.
0: Grab it.
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1: VRO, that's your main guy.

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If I'm still on call, you can clear it. GTL 10-8. And yeah, Liberty Heights, Park and Walker.

0: 31 to 25.
1: Confirmed, whittling a piece of wood. You can 22.
0: Copy. I'll be 10 minutes.
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0: 16. There was a trouble call at the residence back on 410 at 26. Did you want a second?
1: All right.

0: Woods.
1: Prior report was a Cassandra D. 170, who was the guardian and great aunt of Aquila.
0: Sorry, I'm looking for someone that lives at the 2062 address. Can you just check locals and see if there's a phone number for someone?
1: Definitely.

175. 10-8, next, can you put me on a vehicle complaint, 6100 Black Oak Avenue?

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2: Pardon?
1: I have a caller on the line. He's advising she returned home.
2: 10-4, did anyone want to speak to us or anything?

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1: Good.
2: I'll know I'll document it and it'll be on record.
1: Seven.
2: I'll do an update. We'll be 10-8.
1: Seven.
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0: 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It was an open line. Briefly could hear a male moaning and loud, windy noises. 10-4.
1: Fifteen.
0: Fifteen.
1: I'll be coming. Please call in the lobby. Go ahead.
2: Abandoned vehicle sticker, please. 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

0: Daniel Coyne, 6008 Grant, 6008 West Grant, the upper, speak with. Serenity, advise. Their dog is missing and believe someone took it. They call 911.
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0: 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Same with Jim Hollander advising his roommate, Evan, move on scene, is continuing to take his items. The other party's unaware that you were contacted. Sorry, Jim.
1: 22 copies.

0: 234.
1: Got it.
0: You'd take an alarm at Lindsay Windows 11923 West Fairview. It's going to be office motion. O'Keefe's responding.
1: 10-4, second advice.
0: 10-4.
2: Good. Again, it was just right in front of the library. 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
1: 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It's going to be a dark gray SUV in the westbound lane.
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3: 35, 10 minutes
2: off, hog on this here. 25 copies. 31, what's the details on it?
1: To be stolen plates only. Two plates. Vehicles initially stolen are covered without plates.
3: Does the car match the plate that's found there?
1: The affirmative, both plates are entered as stolen.
3: Six, may not go in.
1: Sir.
4: Tony, 3, 10, 6, 8.
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0: on a 1060. Zephyr. Where does that plate live to?
1: Batteries.
0: Plate list to 1640 Martin Luther King Jr. Drive in the upper out of Racine.
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0: 10-4.
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0: Over Tech 102 National, 102 National. I'm into the work zone on the northeast corner. The caller is an employee, would like them to move on.

0: 33 for an open line.
1: Got
0: it. Plotting to GE Healthcare, 4855 West Electric Road. Sorry, Electric Avenue. Sounds like music in the background. It's going to be on the far west side of the building, just off the tracks.
1: BCV 2387, found on Nissan Kicks.
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4: Go ahead, Fox.
5: Negative, it's in a parking spot. I have the driver out. 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

0: 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Just spoke with the caller, confirmed he is at work at GE, no issues, just a pocket dial.
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0: Last name's Thomas, common spelling. 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Edward, David, William, Adam, Robert, David, no initials, E as in Edward, he's also a junior, male black, January 5th, 2007, I'll go back on one.

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0: Still alone.
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1: Sir.
0: And that citation number.
1: Yeah, it'll be multiple. It'll be there in a second.
0: Go again?
1: It'll be three separate numbers. I'll put it on those.
0: Okay, thank you.

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This is Thomas, conventional. First is Elijah, ELIJAH. Also, I is in Ida, Mail Block 218-09, 218-09.

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0: 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I'm just going to check the area a little bit first.

0: Todd's just being advised, West Allis advising they got a Flockhead eastbound from 61 in Greenfield, 28 of Victor Paul, 1822, stolen plate, not recovered with a vehicle, information only.
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1: Oh, that works.

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0: 7, 884 Greenfield, off ramp, from south. Cheers 40, east on Greenfield, 270. Southbound Washington, Washington, 66, Washington.
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0: 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Hammytown, 2240 South 38th Street. Caller, the owner, stating there's a Dodge Dakota that's been there for 3 days without permission.
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0: Max suspended no on the 2005 Dodge Dakota Grand Color off 37th Street.
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